0: Don't argue it.
1: I bet a circus would pay you a lot of money.
0: Jug, for gosh sake, go on into the drugstore and get that medicine.
1: Why me?
0: Because I can't go in there blowing bubbles.
1: Okay.
0: I'll wait here, and for gosh sake, hurry!
1: Hi, Tommy. Is Mr. Pringle in?
2: Hi, Jug. Yeah, Mr. Pringle's in the back room making up a special prescription for those Andrews.
1: Gee, that's what I came in for.
2: Oh, swell. You'll save me a trip out there. They've been calling all night.
1: Yeah.
2: Should be ready in a minute. I'll go look.
1: Okay. Hey, you mind if I look through this movie magazine?
2: Oh, go right ahead.
1: Thanks.
2: Here you are, Jug. All set.
1: Thanks. Gee, Tommy. You know that Betty Grable has some swimming pool.
2: Yeah. You better hurry with this prescription. Mr. Pringle says they need it right away, and it's just the thing.
1: Okay.
2: Should I put it on the Andrews bill?
1: Yeah, and put this movie magazine on their bill, too. Bye.
2: Okay, bye.
1: Gee whiz, Archie, what's all the crowd?
0: Never mind. Did you get the stuff?
1: Yeah. He said it's just what you need.
0: Okay, then let's get out of here.
1: But I want to see what the crowd is looking at.
0: Jughead, the crowd is watching me.
1: Gee whiz, haven't they ever seen anyone blow bubbles before?
0: Yes, Jug, but not without a bubble pipe. Now, come on!
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1: WSVA's local AccuWeather for Harrisonburg and the Shenandoah Valley. Partly cloudy for tonight with lows near 59. Winds will be south at 3 to 6 miles per hour. A sunny hot day on Monday with a high near 92. Clouds and sun Tuesday, a hot afternoon, a thunderstorm in spots. High Tuesday at 90. Partly sunny, remaining warm, a thunderstorm in the afternoon Wednesday. High Wednesday afternoon at 85. I'm AccuWeather forecaster Steve Williams on WSVA.
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3: Oh, Mary, that water is hot.
4: Ooh. I know it's hot, dear, but it's the only way to get that hat off.
3: All right, but you don't have to boil it off. Oh, Mary, for God's sake.

0: You've been listening to another chapter of The Adventures of Archie Andrews, written by Carl Jampel and based on the copyrighted feature appearing in Archie Comics magazine. Archie is played by Bob Hastings, Jughead by Harlan Stone. Others in the cast include Alice Uhrman, Ian Martin, Gloria Mann, and Rosemary Rice. Felix McGuire at the organ. Production was under the direction of Charles Urquhart. And now back to the Andrews.
1: More toast, Archie?
2: Yes, please, Mom. Gee, that was quite a mix-up last night, wasn't it?
1: Yes, it was, dear. And you know, after I got into bed, one thing kept puzzling me.
2: What was that, Mom?
1: Whatever became of that first bottle of tonic? I'm sure we had some in the house.
2: Oh, that.
3: Well. Good morning, everyone. Good morning.
1: Good morning, Dad. What are you so gay about this morning, Fred?
3: Oh, I don't know. I always feel good after I wash and shave. That aftershave lotion does it, I think. Perks a man up.
1: Yes, dear. Well, sit down and have you... Fred.
3: Yes, dear?
1: You smell like rotten eggs.
3: Rotten eggs? Oh, now, don't be silly, dear. How could I possibly smell of... I do, don't I?
4: Archie!

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3: In 1921, Coco Chanel introduced the trademark fragrance Chanel No. 5. Baseball legend Babe Ruth hit his 138th home run that June, while the Black Sox trial acquitted 8 Chicago White Sox players accused of throwing the 1919 World Series, but banned them from playing professional baseball for life. 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
5: A medical examiner says the woman was dead a year.
6: I know. You'd think someone would have missed her. Someone would have reported her as missing.
5: Maybe someone did. We can't get the name of a skeleton.
6: Well, now look, Harper, I realize that this is an almost impossible case to crack. The trail isn't only old, it's practically non-existent. But we know it was murder.
5: We sure do, Inspector. A bullet doesn't fall out of the heads of skeletons unless someone shot him.
6: Okay, then let's take a look at the few clues that we do have.
5: Yeah, here we are. A watch with the initials GS.
6: Yeah, huh?
5: And the hands stopped at 12:30. But when? A year ago? What day? Was it 12:30 at night or in the daytime or what?
6: Well.
5: What did you find, Inspector?
6: You know the regulators on watches, Harper?
5: You mean the little hand that turns to either fast or slow?
6: That's right. This is a German watch.
5: How do you know that?
6: Because on American watches, the hand is turned either to F or S for fast or slow. But in German, it's A and R for accelerando or retardo.
5: But that's not German.
6: I know, but all watches made in Europe are marked that way.
5: Well, an education helps, all right, Inspector. But what does that prove?
6: Nothing, only that it's a German watch. So now let's see that scrap of paper we found.
5: All I could figure out that it's a bill of sale.
6: Yes, did you look at it under the ultraviolet light?
5: Sure. Brought out some writing. Eric Schaefer, Altoona. Hey, maybe it's spelled wrong and it should be Altoona, Pennsylvania.
6: I don't think so, Harper. Remember the watch. Let's get an atlas and see whether or not there's an Altona in Germany.
5: The atlas showed an Altona in Germany, and I checked with an Altona city director in the library and found there's an Eric Schaefer who runs a store there.
6: Great work. Send him a cable asking if he's made a sale within the past 5 years to any woman with the initials G.S. and who, to his knowledge, had come to America.
5: But isn't that an awful long shot, Inspector?
6: You bet it is, but this whole case is a long shot. Look how far back we're working. Send that cable.
5: Got it. Got it, Inspector.
6: What, Harper?
5: The cable from Eric Schaefer. Here, read what it says.
6: 2 years ago, on February 8th, I sold to Fräulein Gertrude Schmidt of Vida a blanket, tea tray, corkscrew platter, and bread baskets. So, the woman's name was Gertrude Schmidt.
5: Right. I'll go out and get to work on it.
6: Check the missing persons list. And I'm going to send another cable.
5: I'm sorry, Inspector. No Gertrude Schmidt was reported missing. No trace of a Gertrude Schmidt on any of our records. In fact, we can't find a thing on her.
6: Well, don't be so discouraged, Harper. I've received another cable from Eric Schaefer in Altona. Read it.
5: Adolf Schmidt, father of Gertrude Schmidt, says Gertrude Schmidt married Joseph Strasser and sailed to United States March 27th on liner Rosencrans, intended to stay at Hotel Renard.
6: You see how that helps? Now we'll cable him for a picture of Strasser.
5: What are we looking for down here at the docks, Inspector?
6: Trying to find the man in the shadow, Mr. Joseph Strasser.
5: The hotel clerk at the Renard said they registered there.
6: Sure, but he couldn't remember them, and as usual, Mr. Strasser left no forwarding address. And that's why I told you to try and find a description of the baggage of Mr. and Mrs. Joseph Strasser.

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2: WSVA's local AccuWeather for Harrisonburg and the Shenandoah Valley. Partly cloudy for tonight with lows near 59. Winds will be south at 3 to 6 miles per hour. A sunny hot day on Monday with a high near 92. Clouds and sun Tuesday, a hot afternoon, a thunderstorm in spots. High Tuesday at 90. Partly sunny, remaining warm, a thunderstorm in the afternoon Wednesday. High Wednesday afternoon at 85. I'm AccuWeather forecaster Steve Williams on WSVA.
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4: Phyllis, what time did Mel Blanc say he'd be here?
5: He said he'd be here. That's the back door. It must be him now.
4: I'll let him in. Gee, it's Bugs Bunny.
6: What the heck?
4: Gosh, Mr. Blank, you look swell in that rabbit costume. You look like a real bunny.
6: Thanks.
4: We asked you to come over because we want you to fool somebody. Do you think you can do it?
6: Well, I can do it, but I don't know if I ought to. You see, I don't like to fool people.
4: But you promised us. You're not going to go back on your word, are you?
6: Of course not. What do you think I am, a Welsh rabbit?
4: A hokey hair.
6: Well, what do you expect from a rabbit? Good jokes?
7: Well, it's kind of hard to pass myself off as an Easter bunny. You know, kids are pretty hip these days. Who is this backward child you want me to fool?
4: Our daddy. He believes in the Easter bunny.
7: He believes in the Easter bunny? Oh, he's been nibbling on tainted ham hocks.

0: Alice, I called Julius and he'll be right over in his rabbit suit.
1: Oh, good. And when he comes, we'll sneak him in the dining room.
0: Where's Philip?
1: Oh, he's still in the living room resting. Let's not disturb him because it's been quite an ordeal.
2: The most ridiculous thing that ever happened to me. If the rabbit was sitting in that corner, Alice would have seen him. But she didn't see him, so he couldn't have been there. Beginning to feel a little better. For a minute, I thought I was off my trolley. Clank, clank, I'm derailed. Alice, Alice!
3: Hey, why are you yelling, Curly? I got the dying. What's the matter with you? You look like you've seen a ghost.
2: Oh, I just saw worse than that, Remley. Now, take a look in that corner behind me. Please tell me that there's nothing there.
3: Well, I don't see any.
0: Oh, hiya, Harvey.
3: I was saying, Curly, I got the dog.
2: Wait a minute. You mean you not only see him, you know him?
3: I ought to. I've been seeing him for years.
2: Oh, this animal belongs to you, huh?
3: Yeah. Oh, wait a minute. This one ain't mine. The one I always see is pink and has a long trunk and tusks.
2: The egg yours, where's he come from?
3: Why don't you ask him?
2: Oh, sure, sure. I'll just walk up to him and say, hey, Rab, where are you from?
4: Pasadena, Doc.
2: Talking.
5: Don't tell me. I'll make him believe I didn't hear him.
2: He's talking English.
3: You're lucky. Mine talks elephant language. I can't understand a word mine
2: says. Well, you cut that out. Now, look, this is serious. Remley, we got to pull ourselves together. A rabbit can't talk.
3: But, Curly, we just...
2: Never mind. Now, just repeat after me. A rabbit can't talk.
3: A rabbit can't talk.
4: A rabbit can't talk.
2: Remley did it again.
3: There's something phony about this rabbit. He sure is a stupid looking thing. I've never seen such red eyes.
4: Hey, look who's talking.
3: Now just a minute, rabbit. My red eyes happen
2: all
3: to
2: right
3: be...
2: Frankie, stop talking to him. Look, Rab, I can't take any more of this. You better disappear and get out of my life, or I'll make a rabbit stew out of you.
4: Oh, yeah? Don't get tough with me, Doc, or I'll cut off your foot and make a good luck charm out of it.
2: That doesn't. Come on, Remley, let's get out of this room.
3: You don't have to urge me. Curly, I'm throwing away the nutmeg.
2: Huh?
3: When we start seeing talking rabbits, it's time to quit.
2: We didn't really see him.
3: Hmm?
2: Put that nutmeg back. I tell you, we just imagined it. There's no such thing as a talking rabbit. Now forget about it and don't ever...
6: Oh, Bill, come into the dining room a minute. I have a surprise for you.
2: Coming, honey. Now look, Remley, not a word to Alice about this talking rabbit.
3: All right, right.
2: What's the surprise, honey?
1: Oh, a friend of yours is here. Look over in the corner.
2: Where?
7: Right over here.
2: Oh, no, another one. Frankie, I got another rabbit.
3: Capitalist. You got two rabbits. All I got is one lousy elephant.
2: Alice, tell me there's nothing in that corner.
1: Oh, but there is, honey. This is what you've been seeing. This is your Easter bunny.
2: Oh, no, no, no. It ain't mine. Mine's in the living room. This one's yours.
3: So she's got one, too. Congratulations, Alice, and welcome to our fold.
2: Alice, will you listen to me? This can't be the Easter Bunny. I was just talking to him in the living room.
7: He must be an imposter. I'm the Easter Bunny.
2: Oh, yeah? Just wait a minute. Hey, Rab, come in here a minute.
1: Now, Phil, please. This is the Easter Bunny. If you saw another one, it was just a figment of your imagination.
4: Who are you calling a figment, Blondie?
7: You stay out of it.
2: I told you, there's two of them.
4: And what do you mean, two of us? I'm the Easter Bunny.
7: Say, you, Mac, there's only one Easter Bunny, and that's mine.
4: Now, wait a minute, Doc. You're waking the wrong side of the street. I've had this territory for years. I'm Bugs Bunny.
7: You're Bugs Bunny? Don't you remember me? I'm Harry Hare.
4: Harry!
7: Bugs!
4: you, Doc. You see, me and the missus had a nice hutch there, but we got a new landlord who didn't allow children. And that's no place for a rabbit.
2: All right, rabbits, you can break it up now.
4: You stay out of this. How's your wife, Harry?
7: Haven't you heard? She left me.
4: For another rabbit?
7: No. They mechanized her and they're using her at the dog track.
4: Well, at least she's going around in nice circles.
2: All right, cut. And Julius, you can climb out of that rabbit suit now.
7: Okay.
2: What's the idea? What are you trying to pull?
1: Oh, it's my fault, Phil. I hired Julius to play the Easter Bunny.
2: Well, what about the other one?
1: That one I don't know about.
3: Oh, I guess I better unmask, too. Look, Phil, it's me.
2: Well, Mel Blanc.
3: Yeah, the kids hired me to play the Easter Bunny.
2: Oh, for goodness sakes, what a family. How wild can you get, hiring two people to play rabbits? Well, thank goodness for one thing, I'm not crazy.
8: Curly, I hate to tell you this, but a third rabbit just came in. Look,
2: another one? Nah, you don't. I'm not going to fall for this again. Hey, buddy, who hired you to play the Easter Bunny?
9: Nobody hired me.
2: Well, what's your name? Who are you?
9: My name is Peter. I'm a real rabbit.
2: Oh, no!

0: Chester Locke and Norris Goff in that Lum and Abner offering from July 15th of 1943. Well, I'm Greg Bell, and earlier we had an episode of the Phil Harris and Alice Faye program. Well, did you know that Harris actually showed up in one of Lum and Abner's motion pictures? He played a traveling salesman. Can you name that 1940 film? I'll have the answer and then wrap up when radio was right after this break.
1: There's no

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4: And I'm a mentor, a big brother with Big Brothers Big Sisters of Harrisonburg, Rockingham County. I've been a big brother three different times over the last 15 years. People ask me how much time it takes or why I became a big. It's really just a few hours a month. We always have a great time together, and I don't see it as something I have to do. It's something I get to do. And it isn't about time. It's about showing up. One kid, one consistent adult. I didn't choose to become a big brother because I had all the answers. 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To a kid who could benefit from some extra one-on-one time, new experiences, or someone to talk to, a few hours a month can really make a difference. Many local boys have been waiting over a year for a big brother. Will you join me? You can learn more about becoming a big at the local Big Brothers Big Sisters website, beabig.info.
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6: I'm Wendy Gillette. A home was flattened and two people were stuck in their basement when a funnel cloud roared over a field in St. Liberty, Nebraska earlier today. That's how it sounded. An upper-level weather pattern could bring days of severe weather, heavy rains, and floods. CBS News meteorologist Andrew Kozak.
7: By the time we get into the late night, the storms become more of a straight-line wind damage type of situation. We call that the bow echo when the storm continues to kind of bow out.
6: Police report at least 10 random shootings in Austin, Texas this weekend, including shots aimed at firehouses. Four people were hurt. Austin Mayor Kirk Watson.
8: There were four victims of gunshot wounds. One was serious but is in stable condition. The victims of these crimes and their families are in our prayers.
6: There's concern about a disease outbreak in Africa.
9: I'm Vicky Barker at the Foreign Desk in London. The World Health Organization has declared an Ebola outbreak in the Democratic Republic of Congo a public health emergency of global concern. Nearly 250 cases so far and at least 80 deaths. It's a rare strain of the virus for which no vaccine or treatment exists. There's already been one death in neighboring Uganda.
6: President Trump has another political win in his pocket. He targeted sitting Republican Senator Bill Cassidy, who lost his primary race in Louisiana. CBS's Olivia Rinaldi.
10: The president is hoping for another political win this week, the possible defeat of Republican Congressman Thomas Massie in Kentucky in his primary on Tuesday. Massie was one of the leaders of the bipartisan push in the House to release the Epstein files.
6: Cassidy was seeking a third term. The Long Island Railroad is still on strike for a second day, disrupting transportation to major events over the weekend in New York City, including the Mets-Yankees subway series. Correspondent Jerika Duncan.
11: North America's largest commuter rail system remains shut down. It's day two of a strike by Long Island Railroad workers. The railroad serves roughly 300,000 people in New York City and eastern suburbs.

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6: I'm Wendy Gillette. Severe weather is already causing problems in parts of the Midwest as a funnel cloud blew through a field in Liberty, Nebraska, leveling a home. No one was injured, but more storms are on the way, according to CBS News meteorologist Andrew Kozak.
7: Warm air to the south, cold air, even a winter storm to the north and the west. Places like Casper, Wyoming getting accumulating snow. But right in the middle is where we have that really sultry air, and that's where we're once again going to be focusing on severe weather for Monday. This time, Kansas, Missouri, and up toward Iowa with tornado threats along with hail and gusty winds.
6: Three teens are in custody in Austin, Texas, suspected of 10 apparently random shootings over the weekend. Four people were shot. Police Chief Lisa Davis.
8: At this point, we have two suspects in custody. We have a 15-year-old and a 17-year-old in custody. The 17-year-old has a warrant for a theft of a gun from the same store that the 15-year-old stole a gun from.
6: Pakistani negotiators were in Iran this weekend to try to make progress on a permanent ceasefire between the U.S. and Iran. This afternoon, President Trump told a reporter Iran should be afraid of what's going on right now. Correspondent Olivia Rinaldi.
9: President Trump visited his Virginia golf club shortly after issuing a new warning to Tehran. The administration's focus on Iran has Americans feeling the pinch. In new CBS News polling, almost 60% of Americans described gas prices in May as a financial hardship.
6: The current national average for a gallon of gas is $4.51, according to AAA. It's likely going to be a tough commute for hundreds of thousands of New Yorkers because the Long Island Railroad is on strike. There are talks underway, as CBS New York's Alan Devlin reports.
10: The National Mediation Board summoned the five workers' unions and NTA management to a meeting. It's their first time back at the table since the strike began overnight Saturday. And that meeting is still going on at this hour right now, but no deal just yet. The two sides at odds over a pay increase. The MTA's contingency plan kicks into place at 4 a.m.
6: The World Health Organization has declared an emergency over an Ebola outbreak in Uganda and Congo. There are almost 250 suspected.

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5: WSVA's local AccuWeather for Harrisonburg and the Shenandoah Valley. Look for a hot and sunny day today with a high at 92. Winds will be south-southwest at 4 to 8 miles per hour. Mainly clear tonight, low 62. Hot tomorrow, partly sunny, thunderstorms and spots in the afternoon at a high at 93. Another hot day Wednesday, partly sunny, thunderstorms in the afternoon could bring damaging wind gusts, could be near severe levels on Wednesday, high at 90. Then Thursday, a much cooler day. A couple of morning showers, clouds, and a high at 62. And Friday, cloudy with a couple of thunderstorms and a high at 60. Right now, we have partly cloudy skies and 59 at WSVA. WSVA time is now 5:54.
6: Let's take a look at sports. I am Dave Riggert. The Bridgewater baseball team had its season come to an end on Sunday in the final of the NCAA Regional in Washington, Pennsylvania. So they lost to UChicago 10-9. The Eagles rallied with three runs in the top of the ninth inning to tie the game at 9, but the Maroons scored a run in the bottom of the ninth to earn a walk-off win to advance to the Division III Super Regionals. Chandler Volbach led BC with two home runs and five RBI, while Zach Chadwell and Trent Holland drove in two runs each. Bridgewater finishes its season 35-15 and made it back to the NCAA tournament for the first time in 12 years. On Saturday, the James Madison baseball team wrapped up its season as they won at Old Dominion 7-3. The Dukes finished 21-32, but they went just 11-19 in the Sun Belt, and they failed to qualify for the league tournament for a second consecutive season. The Super Regionals are now set for the NCAA Division I softball tournament as Virginia and Virginia Tech came up just short as they each lost in their respective regional final on Sunday. The Hoos lost at number 7 Tennessee 5-1 as UVA ends its season 40-15. This was the second time in 3 years that Virginia advanced the regional championship game. And the Hokies lost at number 16 LSU in the Baton Rouge regional final on Sunday 7-2. Tech ends its season 48-12, which is the most wins under head coach Pete D'Amour in his 8 years in Blacksburg. From Major League Baseball, Sunday, the Orioles won in D.C. against the Nationals 7-3, but Washington won 2 of 3 over the weekend in that series. The Nats are 23-24, while the O's improved to 21-26. From the NBA last night, the Cavaliers upset the top-seeded Pistons in Detroit 125-94 in Game 7 of their Eastern Conference semifinal. The Cavs advance to play the Knicks in the East Finals, and tonight the Western Conference Finals begin as the Spurs play at Oklahoma City at 8:30. And the second major golf championship of the year wrapped up on Sunday as Aaron Reich had a 5-under-65 in the final round and finished at 9-under to win the PGA Championship. It's just his second PGA Tour victory and his first major title. That's a look at sports. I'm Dave Riggert.
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3: 59 degrees at 6:31.
4: CBS News Brief. This is the first weekday of a strike by Long Island Railroad workers. It's affecting hundreds of thousands of commuters. CBS New York's Christina Fan is at a stop in Ronkonkoma.
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10: We have sunny skies and the current temperature, 67, here at WSBA. WSBA time is 7:31.
11: CBS News Brief. At least two dozen tornadoes are reported in the plains overnight. One flattened a home in St. Liberty, Nebraska, and trapped people in the basement. CBS's Rob Marciano spoke to a mother and daughter who were among them.
12: It had to be absolutely frightening.
13: Yeah, it was. Yeah, it was
14: definitely the most terrifying thing I've ever experienced in my entire life.
11: New York commuters dealing with their first weekday of a strike on the Long Island Railroad. MTA CEO Jan Oliber.
15: These guys seem to think that they're special, they're better than everybody else, and we're not going to blow the MTA's budget and put more burden on taxpayers and riders.
11: President Trump says the clock is ticking for Iran to agree to a peace deal. CBS's Olivia Rinaldi.
16: The question about the path forward still remains whether or not this president is willing to resume military strikes inside of Iran.
11: CBS News Brief. I'm Deborah Rodriguez.
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1: Still have an issue on I-81 at the rest area between Newmarket and Mosey as you're entering Rockingham County. This is southbound I-81 at mile marker 262. That rest area is pretty much shut down due to a tractor-trailer crash there earlier this morning. Southbound entrance ramp and exit ramp closed. The ramp into the rest area also closed. And if you're seeing it and we're not saying it, call the WSVA Traffic and News Tip Line 540-214-2500 and let us know.
2: WSVA's local AccuWeather for Harrisonburg and the Shenandoah Valley. Mostly sunny and hot today, the high of 92. Mainly clear, the low 62 tonight. Another hot day Tuesday with clouds and sun. A thunderstorm in spots for the afternoon, the high 93. Partly sunny, still hot Wednesday. An afternoon thunderstorm that could produce some localized damaging wind gusts, the high of 90. Couple of morning showers Thursday, otherwise cloudy and much cooler, the high just 62. I'm AccuWeather meteorologist Jason Caterina on WSVA.
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3: For News Talk 92.1 and 550 WSVA, I'm Lyndon Kaiser. It was a big weekend at James Madison University, one that marked both an ending and a beginning. Thousands of students packed the Atlantic Union Bank Center as JMU handed out diplomas to the class of 2026. In all, the university awarded just over 4,200 undergraduate degrees and more than 500 graduate degrees. Shortly after commencement, the spotlight turned to Dr. James Schmidt, who was formally installed as JMU's seventh president. Schmidt, a Midwesterner with a long career in higher education leadership, laid out his vision for the university, focusing on career preparation, stronger community ties, and better campus housing. Sign installation and paving operations may cause delays across Rockingham and Augusta counties this week. Brian Baer from the Virginia Department of Transportation says frequent Route 33 Spotswood Trail drivers in Rockingham County should keep an eye out alongside the road.
4: Watch for eastbound shoulder and turn lane closures between Route 687, Massanutta Springs Road, and Route 655, Penn Laird Drive through Friday. That daytime work will allow crews to take care of a sign installation in the area.
3: Meanwhile, in Augusta County, Baer reports there will be eastbound overnight single-lane closures on I-64 just west of Waynesboro as crews begin a paving project that will continue through early July. WSVA News Time is 7:34.
5: Wishingwell.biz, the Valley's only virtuoso travel agency, The Wishing Well.
3: Virginia State Police released its weekly crime statistics. In the last week, the law enforcement agency seized over 350 pounds of narcotics, and the total denied revenue from the seized narcotics was nearly $2.5 million. According to a news release, the breakdown of the narcotics recovered includes more than 288 pounds of marijuana, over 7 pounds of methamphetamines, and over 2 pounds of heroin. Spokesman Matt Demline stated that the Virginia State Police remains steadfast in their mission to enhance public safety and uphold the laws throughout the Commonwealth while supporting the governor's initiatives on violent crime. How much water should someone drink in a day? It turns out there is no one-size-fits-all answer. Dr. Neha Vyas says it's best to simply listen to the body, and making the effort to get enough water is important for not only overall health, but it also offers many benefits.
6: It's a good way to hydrate yourself and keep your organs flushed and perfused. It's a good way to maintain a good metabolic status that you don't get dehydrated, sluggish when you don't drink enough water. Drinking enough water will also keep your kidneys hydrated as well, so you prevent kidney issues, kidney failure, kidney stones.
3: She adds that coffee, tea, and other drinks can contribute to the daily fluid intake, but remember, moderation is key here. And water is the best choice to stay hydrated. For News Talk 92.1 and 550 WSVA, I'm Lyndon Kaiser.
1: Thank you, Lyndon. This information update presented by The Wishing Well. Online at thewishingwell.biz. The Wishing Well, 243 Neff Avenue, 908-2333. WSBA time is now 7:37, and I have some more information on the roundabouts in Inwood for you.
7: Yes, sir.
1: Apparently, this dates back several years. Lots of residents concerned. It was part of the Inwood Exit 5 project to try to improve.

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9: 70 degrees and sunshine here at WSBA.
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12: I'm Deborah Rodriguez. We begin with a new development in the standoff between the U.S. and Iran.
13: I'm Vicki Barger at the Foreign Desk in London. Iran's top security authority has just confirmed it is forming a new entity to manage the Strait of Hormuz, which Tehran has effectively closed and wants to charge ships to traverse. This, despite the fact that the law of the sea mandates free passage for all vessels through the world's waterways. It is not clear if the Iranians actually intend to charge ships for passage or whether the goal is to show the U.S. and Israel who's in charge of the strait. Both could be the case.
14: Hours before Iran announced the plan, President Trump warned the clock is ticking for Tehran to agree to a peace deal.
15: You cannot let Iran have a nuclear weapon.
14: With gas prices averaging $4.52 a gallon today, $6.15 in California, many Americans have become impatient. Correspondent Ed O'Keefe is at the White House.
16: A new CBS News poll finds 7 in 10 say they're frustrated or even angry about Trump's approach to the economy. Two-thirds say his policies are making it worse. And 77% say incomes aren't keeping up with inflation.
14: Violent weather has once again swept the nation's midsection, sending roofs, trees, and power lines flying through the air. CBS meteorologist Rob Marciano is in St. Paul, Nebraska.
17: Dozens of reported tornadoes across the central U.S. The one that came through here, absolutely ferocious. It flattened several homes in this area, including one which was brand new. The family just moved in here 2 weeks ago.
14: More dangerous weather is expected today from Texas up to Michigan. No one's working on the country's biggest commuter rail system this morning, and it's creating a challenge for Long Island riders who need to get to work. Correspondent Jerika Duncan has details from New York.
18: All we're asking for is fair wages.
19: The unions blame the Metropolitan Transportation Authority, or the MTA, for the failed negotiations, saying many of those on strike have gone 4 years without a raise. MTA Chair and CEO Jana Lieber.
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4: 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And when it comes to your health, sometimes the best way to understand what's possible is to hear from someone who's been there.
5: I came here because of persistent back pain, which I've been suffering for several years. The ordinary treatments were not working, so a friend of mine described this place and said, you probably

0: Prabhu should come here because I think they'll help you. So I've been coming here and I've seen a gradual change in my pain. It's not severe when I get up in the morning. I'm able to move around a lot more. I'm able to stand for longer periods of time, which I wasn't able to do before. This place is tremendous. The staff here is friendly and kind. They take very good care of you. I would highly recommend it.
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4: 844 at WSBA. No winner in our early morning pop quiz this morning. Our question was, today is I Love Reese's Day. We wanted to know what the original name of the Reese's Peanut Butter Cup was. The correct answer was Penny Cups. They were only a penny. It was right around the Great Depression when they were first introduced, so people were trying to find cheap sources of food, and they were known as Penny Cups. Time now for the CBS Entertainment Report.
5: This is the CBS Entertainment Report. So Drake is up to his old tricks again.
6: I'm an only child, no one could have made
5: it. You could say it was a casual Friday last week. Drake dropping not one, but three albums at once, and along with that come the milestones. Spotify says he set the record for most streamed artist, most streamed album for Iceman, and most streamed song for the lead single, Make Them Cry. Now, in that song, he reveals that his father is battling cancer.
6: My dad got cancer right now. We battling stage.
5: Which is causing some serious online discussion with fans. The other albums, Maid of Honor and Habibity, also ranking up impressive numbers. For CBS Entertainment, I'm Matt Wolf.
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4: No accidents, no delays up and down the valley or in central Virginia right now. But if you're seeing it and we're not saying it, call the WSBA traffic and news tip line 540-214-2500 and let us know. 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
4: WSBA's local AccuWeather for Harrisonburg and the Shenandoah Valley. Mostly sunny and hot today, the high 92. Winds will be south-southwest at 4 to 8 miles per hour. Mainly clear tonight, low 62. Hot tomorrow with clouds and sunshine, a thunderstorm and spots in the afternoon. High tomorrow at 93. Wednesday, partly sunny and hot with a thunderstorm in the afternoon. The storms may bring localized damaging wind gusts, high around 90. On Thursday, a couple of morning showers, then cloudy and cool the rest of the day, high at 62. And for Friday, a cloudy and cool day with a couple of showers and a thunderstorm and a high at 60. Right now, we have sunny skies and 73 here at WSBA. 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For more details on a Lennox home comfort system, call 540-434-5980.

0: 58. Want to remind you that your office can enter the Mr. J's at Work Perk Contest all during the month of May. 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Want to say congratulations to Natalie Strickler at PCB. 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
10: Our Ramsey Show scripture and quote of the day, James chapter 1, verses 2 through 3. One of my favorites, consider it pure joy, my brothers and sisters, whenever you face trials of many kinds, because you know that the testing of your faith produces perseverance. Love that. Harrison Ford said, I always see life this way. You just have to find a way to stick it out and to prevail. It's almost like Harrison Ford knew a little bit about James chapter 1, 2, and 3. All right, let's go to Charles.

0: I've been doing this show for over 30 years, and some of the saddest calls I've taken are from situations that are completely preventable.
1: Yeah, and what's so hard is I feel like one of those, especially the ones that I'm like, oh, it's terrible, are people that call in and their spouse has passed away suddenly and they don't have life insurance. When you have to think through, how am I going to pay my bills?
0: How am I going to eat next week?
1: Yeah, the middle of all that grief. 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
2: I'm Dan Lody with Your Money Now. Markets are trading in a tight range today with traders closely watching oil prices and the bond market. The NASDAQ is down more than 100 points at this juncture. West Texas crude is up 1% at $106 a barrel. Home builder sentiment on the rise in May, according to the latest report from the National Association of Home Builders. The gains are tied to interest rates lowering from 7% in April to 6% in May. The report also highlights the regional strength in the Midwest, but there still are significant affordability issues. NextEra Energy is set to buy Dominion Energy in an all-stock deal valued at nearly $67 billion. Dominion powers the world's largest data center market in Northern Virginia. NextEra is the largest utility by market value on the S&P 500, and the combined company will be the world leader in battery storage and in renewables.
3: CBS News brief. A New York judge says some things, including a gun and notebook found when Luigi Mangione was arrested, will be allowed as evidence in his state murder trial. CBS's Lilia Luciano.
4: Even though the gun magazine, the passport, and some of the statements made were ruled out, seemed like a big victory, it doesn't sound like what will be admitted is going to be very helpful to the defense's case.
3: Day three of the strike against the Long Island Railroad. This union official is hopeful talks will be successful.
5: We're hoping today with them getting back in there, into the room and talking with the National Mediation Board, trying to facilitate that, that we can hopefully get a settlement here very soon.
3: CBS's Dr. Celine Gounder says six Americans who were exposed to the Ebola virus are being checked out.
6: The symptoms are often overlapping, very similar. Fever, nausea, vomiting, diarrhea, very common. So we can't say for certain if this person has been infected yet without testing.
3: CBS News Brief, I'm Steve.
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16: Obaugh. WSVA's local AccuWeather for Harrisonburg and the Shenandoah Valley. Mostly sunny, hot this afternoon, the high 92. Mainly clear tonight, the low 62. Another hot day Tuesday with a thunderstorm in spots for the afternoon, the high 93. Partly sunny, hot again Wednesday, a thunderstorm in the afternoon that could produce localized damaging wind gusts, the high back to 90. Couple of morning showers, otherwise cloudy and cooler Thursday, the high just

0: 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Call the WSVA traffic tip line at 540-214-2500. 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
1: WSVA's local AccuWeather for Harrisonburg and the Shenandoah Valley. Mostly sunny, hot this afternoon, the high 92. Mainly clear tonight, the low 62. Another hot day Tuesday with a thunderstorm in spots for the afternoon, the high 93. Partly sunny, hot again Wednesday. A thunderstorm in the afternoon that could produce localized damaging wind gusts, the high back to 90. Couple of morning showers, otherwise cloudy and cooler Thursday, the high just 62. I'm AccuWeather meteorologist Jason Caterina on WSVA.
0: It is 86 warm degrees, relative humidity at 47%. The barometric pressure rising at 30.43 and a gentle breeze out of the south at 3 to 4 miles an hour under mostly sunny skies. 12:07 at WSVA. 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
2: For News Talk 92.1 and 550 WSBA, I'm Lyndon Kaiser. The second suspect connected with last week's shooting in Harrisonburg is now in custody. City Communications Director Mike Parks reports that Kaijon Corbin has turned himself in after being sought for aggravated malicious wounding and use of a firearm in commission of a felony. Parks says it all started around 7:15 last Wednesday night in Ralph Sampson Park.
3: Witnesses stated that the suspect approached a vehicle in the parking lot of Ralph Sampson Park and fired at least 5 shots into the vehicle, striking one of the individuals inside in the chest and another of the individuals in the arm.
2: Soon after, authorities arrested an unnamed 17-year-old juvenile, the first person of interest related to the shooting. The 18-year-old Corbin is currently being held at the Harrisonburg-Rockingham Regional Jail. James Madison University's University Recreation Center has been recognized for the third consecutive year by the State Council of Higher Education for Virginia. The school's recreation center was one of 161 employers across the Commonwealth that was named a 2026 Virginia Top Employer for Interns by creating high-impact, career-launching internships that offer hands-on experience, access to senior leadership, and opportunities to build in-demand skills. Eric Nickel, director of University Recreation, said in a statement that the center collaborates with the academic departments to create clear learning outcomes to define the student's experience. Applications are being accepted through May 29th for the USDA's Agricultural Land Easement Conservation Program. Rod Bain has more.
4: The deadline for farmers and landowners to apply for one offering within USDA's Agricultural Conservation Easement Program is fast approaching. May 29th is the date.
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5: Funding is provided through a competitive process. 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
4: More information is available at local USDA service centers or online at www.nrcs.usda.gov. 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I'm Rod Bain reporting for the U.S. Department of Agriculture in Washington, D.C.
2: The summer travel season gets underway this Memorial Day weekend, and the Virginia Department of Transportation hopes to make the holiday travel smoother by suspending many highway work zones and lifting temporary lane closures on interstates and other major roads throughout the Commonwealth. The closures will run from noon Friday until noon on Tuesday, May 26th. While lane closures will be lifted in most locations, motorists may encounter semi-permanent work zones that remain in place during this time. Drivers are reminded to check VDOT's travel advisories for the latest travel alerts in their area and around the state. 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
0: You going anywhere for Memorial Weekend?
2: No, I'm probably coming in here.
0: On next Monday?
2: Yeah.
0: Oh, okay.
2: Yeah. I usually keep it here for Memorial Day.
0: That's what we're talking about.
2: Yeah.
0: I don't know.
2: Are you going somewhere? What
0: that is a good question, and one I do not know the answer to. That might be
2: interesting.
0: That might be a game time decision of what I do this weekend.
2: Very interesting.
0: I don't know. I'm hoping that

0: golf is in the equation. Something tells me it probably isn't.
1: Oh, it isn't? Oh.
0: It isn't, no.
1: I thought that was going to land on
0: well,
1: is.
0: I got, you know, I always get the itch. I played yesterday at Peck Saddle Ridge, and now I got the fever, man. I want to play.
1: Yeah.
0: And now the PGA was yesterday also, so I played it and went home and watched it, and now I got the fever.
1: You were standing at the starting line. The pistol went off, and now you're ready. It's golf time.
0: It is golf time, brother. Yeah. So there you go. So I don't know. We'll see what happens. I'll probably decide tomorrow or Wednesday what I do this weekend.
1: Yeah, I'll think about it probably a little around that area as well. See if anything's going on. See
0: like
1: what I do.
0: Pickleball or
1: badminton. That stuff's always happening.
0: That's true, too. That is true, too. On. Maybe a lawn party or something. Somebody's going to have a memorial cookout or something.
1: Well, we were shooting hoops over the weekend.
0: That's what we're talking about right there.
1: Yeah, I love doing that.
0: Especially in nice 85-degree weather.
1: Well, let me tell you.
0: You can work up a sweat.
1: It was a little bit of something, right. Yeah.
0: When we come back, we'll check the AccuWeather forecast and hear from O'Reilly.
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0: 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We're less than a minute away from O'Reilly. Before that, let's get a check of the AccuWeather forecast. The WSVA AccuWeather forecast for Harrisonburg in the Shenandoah Valley. Sunny, hot this afternoon with a high 92. Clear tonight, overnight low 62. Sunny and hot tomorrow. Could see a thunderstorm in the afternoon. The high on Tuesday, 93. Partly sunny Wednesday with a chance of a thunderstorm in the afternoon, a high near 90. And then the cooling period starts on Thursday. My goodness. Showers Thursday, otherwise cloudy with a high 62. You're looking at a 30-degree difference from Wednesday to Thursday. Welcome to Virginia. By the way, Franklin will have the extended ag forecast coming up at the end of the hour. It is currently 88 degrees, relative humidity at 46%, a gentle breeze out of the east at 1 to 2 miles an hour. 12:15 at WSVA, time for O'Reilly.
8: 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Coming up next, the news with Mike Slater.
9: Thank you, Bill. It is Monday, May 18th, 2026. Here's what's happening today in America. Rhino gone. Massey fights tomorrow. Virginia Democrats lose again. And another one-year deal. It's all coming up, and Bill's going to be

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9: Farmers in our region are watching the agricultural weather forecast closely as we go into the second half of May. Over the next 2 weeks, the National Weather Service is calling for temperatures to be warmer than usual for most states east of the Mississippi River. As far as precipitation goes, the states of Michigan and Ohio will most likely see normal precipitation in late May, while other states east of the Mississippi will see slightly more precipitation than usual. Drought conditions continue to be a serious issue in states like Georgia, South Carolina, North Carolina, Tennessee, and Virginia. In other farm news, pastures in New York State are looking especially good this spring. As of last week, 79% of pastures in New York State were rated in good or excellent condition. It's exactly the opposite situation in Georgia, where only 17% of pastures are rated in good to excellent condition.
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2: 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Our pearl of wisdom today reminds us all that there's nothing wrong with men possessing riches. The wrong comes when riches possess men. 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
3: 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It is 1247 at WSVA, 89 degrees. Let's get a check of the AccuWeather forecast. The WSVA AccuWeather forecast for Harrisonburg and the Shenandoah Valley. Sunny, hot this afternoon, a high 92. Clear tonight with an overnight low of 62. Sunny and hot again tomorrow. There could be a thunderstorm in spots in the afternoon. The high on Tuesday, 93. Partly sunny and hot. Chance of an afternoon thunderstorm. High Wednesday, 90. And then here comes the cool. As the cold front passes through, a chance of morning showers on Thursday, otherwise cloudy, cooler, high 62. That's right, 62. That's a 30-degree difference from Wednesday to Thursday. By the way, Franklin will have the extended ag forecast at the end of the hour. Up next, though, he's up with his spotlight on Valley Agriculture after I tell you that it's 89 degrees, relative humidity at 44%. Winds are out of the west at 2 to 3 miles an hour. 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
4: 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On today's program, we are talking with Marlon Burkholder of Glen Eco Farm in Singers Glen. And Marlon, thanks for being with us today.
5: Yes, you're welcome.
4: Let's talk a little bit first off about the history of your farm and how you got involved in farming. Tell us about it.
5: Okay, well, I grew up actually in my childhood days on Sunny Slope Farm between Harrisonburg and Dade. Was started by Charles W. Walter Sr., who was the father of the poultry industry here in the Shenandoah Valley, starting back in the 1920s and 30s. And my dad worked for Charles W. Walter during the late 40s and to the mid-50s. Then in 1956, we moved to Singers Glen, and my dad continued to raise turkeys for Charles W. Walter for about another 5 or 6 years. And then he started a dairy farm in 1959, and then through the 60s, we dairy farmed, and we actually stopped raising turkeys somewhere around 1965 or 1966. Well, then I took over the dairy farm after coming out of college and 2 years of voluntary service. I came back to the farm in the fall of 1974 and operated my dad's dairy farm then from 1975 until about 1992. And then in 1992, we sold out the dairy operation, and I built a house on some land I had bought in the 1980s. And I started Glen Eco Farm then in 1993, growing produce and selling at the Harrisonburg Farmers Market.
4: What types of produce do you grow on the farm?
5: It's pretty much the full variety of garden vegetables, tomatoes, peppers, beans, sweet corn, lettuce. And then I also got into some berry production, planting first raspberries and then blackberries. And I put out about 20 or so fruit trees, mostly pear trees. So, yeah, my operation is pretty much focused on vegetable and small fruit production, some tree fruits, and I also keep a small flock of free-range laying chickens.
4: Now, do you offer items at the farmer's market year-round or just during the summer months?
5: It's mostly during the summer months. Last winter, I did

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4: In 1781, British General Charles Cornwallis recognized the Shenandoah Valley as a critical lifeline for American troops. British troops and loyalist raiding parties burned crops, seized livestock, and disrupted travel routes. 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
10: The Mark Levin Camp and Robin Show. You know, a lot of people talk about the weight loss injections because the results look dramatic and they work by lowering blood sugar and crushing your appetite. 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
10: Okay.
12: What'd you ring me up for the second time for?
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10: Well, I got to make it fast here. After the overtime with the ump. Basically, family purchases urn from Amazon, arrives with ashes already inside.
11: Oh, my gosh.
10: 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All right, warmer weather's finally here, which means cookouts, ball games, maybe a little time on the water, basically all the good stuff. 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
23: I'm Jennifer Kuiper. Breaking news, a jury in Oakland federal court throws out Elon Musk's case against OpenAI, saying his lawsuit was not filed on time. CBS News legal contributor Jessica Levinson says this one was a surprise.
24: I think that's in part because we were all focused on the really meaty legal issues here. I mean,
23: it's a win for OpenAI CEO Sam Altman and ends one of Silicon Valley's most closely watched courtroom battles. After Elon Musk invested $38 million in its first years, his lawsuit filed in 2024 accused OpenAI CEO Sam Altman and his top deputy of shifting into a money-making mode behind his back. A judge allows some evidence at Luigi Mangione's trial in the killing of UnitedHealthcare CEO Brian Thompson. Reporter Mary Lou Buckley in New York.
0: The magazine found inside of Luigi Mangione's backpack in Altoona, Pennsylvania, McDonald's, along with his cell phone, passport, wallet, and computer chip, all won't be used during trial. Judge Caro says
1: the search of the backpack at the McDonald's was improper, warrantless search. The backpack was not within the immediate control, grabbable area of the defendant.

0: wounding and use of a firearm in commission of a felony. Park says it all started around 7:15 last Wednesday night in Ralph Sampson Park.
1: Witnesses stated that the suspect approached a vehicle in the parking lot of Ralph Sampson Park and fired at least 5 shots into the vehicle, striking one of the individuals inside in the chest and another of the individuals in the arm.
0: Soon after, authorities arrested an unnamed 17-year-old juvenile, the first person of interest related to the shooting. The 18-year-old Corbin is currently being held at the Harrisonburg-Rockingham Regional Jail. James Madison University's University Recreation Center has been recognized for the third consecutive year by the State Council of Higher Education for Virginia. The school's recreation center was one of 161 employers across the Commonwealth that was named a 2026 Virginia Top Employer for Interns by creating high-impact, career-launching internships that offer hands-on experience, access to senior leadership, and opportunities to build in-demand skills. Eric Nickel, director of University Recreation, said in a statement that the center collaborates with the academic departments to create clear learning outcomes to define the students' experience. The city of Stanton has been awarded a $15,000 state grant to produce a digital documentary series that spotlights the Queen City's makers and creatives. The series, entitled Of For the Love Of, will go behind the scenes with the creatives whose hands-on work shapes Stanton's unique identity. Director of Tourism Samantha Johnson says the series aims to position Stanton as a premier destination for travelers seeking authentic culture and creative experiences.
2: Tourism is one of Stanton's strongest economic drivers, supporting local businesses, creating jobs, and helping preserve the unique character that makes our city so special. So we're grateful to the Virginia Tourism Corporation for investing in this project and helping us tell the story of Stanton through the talented people who create here.
0: Johnson added that Visit Stanton partnered with local businesses to provide matching funds for the project. As budget talks in Richmond remain stalled, Governor Abigail Spanberger has directed state finance officials to conduct an updated revenue forecast to support negotiations on the Commonwealth's next biennial budget. The governor stated that while this is consistent with standard forecasting practice, the revised forecast will include updated projections through fiscal year 2031. Spanberger said in a statement that when making long-term budget commitments, it is important that policymakers have the most current and accurate information available. Lawmakers have until the end of June to have a budget in place. The summer travel season gets underway this Memorial Day weekend, and the Virginia Department of Transportation hopes to make the holiday travel smoother by suspending many highway work zones and lifting temporary lane closures on interstates and other major roads throughout the Commonwealth. Spokesman Ken Slack says the lane closures will run from noon Friday until noon on Tuesday, May 26th.
3: We can't do it everywhere. Like if we're doing a bridge replacement or something like that, we've got concrete barrier in place, we can't just move that for a couple of days. But where we can, we lift those lane closures to help smooth holiday travel to get you over the river and through the woods a little quicker.
0: Drivers are reminded to check VDOT's travel advisories for the latest travel alerts in their area and around the state. 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
4: You're looking very relaxed today. You dress appropriate. See, I put on, well, actually, I guess I didn't. I was going to say I put on one of my shirts, but no, I didn't. I put on a scout shirt, so mind.
0: Listen, I'm just trying to go with the heat, you know.
4: I understand.
0: I need to be comfortable.
4: Now, wait a minute. You hate cold weather, though. So you ought to be like, yes, this is great.
0: No, it's the opposite. I hate hot weather.
4: Oh.
0: Cold weather. Yeah.
4: Okay, I had it wrong. Well, that won't be the first time.
0: Oh, no, it's fine. Depending on what's happening in the cold weather, sometimes I'm not a big fan. Like this past snow that we got.
4: Snowcrete.
0: Not a fan of that.
4: No.
0: But I love skiing, and I love Christmas. So that, that kind of goes together.
4: That sounds pretty good, yeah.
0: Yeah.
4: I like skiing. I like Christmas. Okay, that goes together, yeah.
0: Yeah.
4: All right. Well, that's good.
0: Yeah.
4: All right. Are we going to do some nerd talk or what? What do you want to do? You tell me.
0: Okay. So, I saw the movie Obsession. I think you would like Obsession.
4: Really?
0: It's very...
4: All right. Give me a synopsis.
0: Okay. So, this guy is in love with his childhood friend, right?
4: Okay.
0: But he doesn't know if she feels the same way. And in this universe, there's a thing called a one-wish willow, and it's like a piece of wood and like a pack that looks like a pack of gum.
4: Okay.
0: Kind of. And he's like, I wish Nikki loved me more than anyone else in the world, snaps the twig. And then
4: bad wish.
0: Bad wish. A very poorly worded wish. That there's a reason why the genie in Aladdin was like, I can't wish to make anyone fall in love.
4: Nobody falling in love, and don't make me bring back the dead. It's not a pretty sight.
0: Exactly.

0: the actors.
1: That could be interesting.
0: Because then the thing would be like, you need to calm down.
1: Yeah, really. Yeah, you need to calm down.
0: Maybe he needs a conversation with Sue Storm a little.
1: Yeah, probably.
0: I mean, honestly, I just love the Fantastic Four to interact with the characters.
1: I'm anxious to see that because hopefully they'll do another Fantastic Four because that one left me wanting more.
0: There is a rumor that it's going to be a prequel, which I'm like, I don't want there
1: don't
0: to
1: do
0: be.
1: A prequel.
0: Do a sequel, you know, and have like their kid grow up.
1: You tied up so many things in that first movie I mean, that you should have made part of it, the mole men and all that stuff, and you should have had that in there. It wasn't there.
0: And bring back John Malkovich because his whole part was cut out.
1: Yes.
0: And you can kind of tell that they cut some stuff out. Nothing against the movie.
1: No.
0: But you can just tell things were
1: These
0: cut
1: were
0: out.
1: Battles that, you know, they set up the Fantastic Four and you just kind of glossed over them.
0: My friend made a good point where it was like, it feels like a lot of the movie is montages.
1: Oh, yeah.
0: And I'm like, that is a fair criticism because then when I watched it again, I'm like, wow, there are a lot of montages.
1: Yeah, they had to get through a lot to get to where they wanted to be. And I'm just like, yeah, I wish you hadn't glossed over that. That's kind of an important part there.
0: I will say, I think it had the best dynamic.
1: Oh, yeah.
0: And the best Reed and Sue dynamic.
1: Mm-hmm.
0: And Johnny's actually smart in this one.
1: Yeah, so. I know. It's just like, Chris Evans. I'm like, you know, I wonder if Chris Evans saw this yet. And he's just like, wow, they made him smart here.
0: Yeah. And he was like, dang, they really made me look bad.
1: Yeah, they did make
0: Listen, you're special in our heart.
1: That's right, Chris. You will always be Captain America to us now.
0: Yeah. And Johnny was really fun. Yeah,
1: we'll just forget about Johnny for now.
0: He was, you know, it's kind of like Nicolas Cage in the Ghost Rider movies.
1: Oh, gosh. Yeah.
0: Where it's like, you know, he was great. I liked him. But it's like, should he be this funny? I don't think he should be.
1: Probably not. All right. We got to take a break because we've got stuff to do. We'll talk to you at the bottom of the hour.
0: Sounds good.
1: All righty. It is 20 minutes after. We're supposed to be doing sports. But first, we got to go through all this stuff.
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3: CBS News Special Report. In California, just before noon local time, shots were fired at the Islamic Center of San Diego. CBS's Jonathan Vigliotti reports.
4: Officials confirming that both of the gunmen have been killed. It appears the threat has been contained, but not before these two gunmen injured multiple people. At least three adults confirmed killed in this.
3: CBS's Cammy McCormick.
5: Both suspects are dead. They were found inside a vehicle nearby the Islamic Center. The FBI said they were both teenagers. All children and staff were said to be safe.
3: San Diego Police Chief Scott Wall says of the first responders.
6: We have every single police officer available throughout our county that dropped what they're doing and did exactly what they're trained to do. Run towards gunfire.
3: Our copy editor is Kathleen Biggins. On the assignment desk is Gloria Chapa. Our desk associate is Jasmine Gonzalez. CBS News Special Report, I'm Jennifer Kuiper.
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10: WSVA's local AccuWeather for Harrisonburg and the Shenandoah Valley. Mainly clear tonight, the low down to 62. A hot day Tuesday with clouds and sun. A spotty afternoon thunderstorm, the high 93. Partly sunny, still hot Wednesday. An afternoon thunderstorm that could produce localized damaging wind gusts, the high of 90. Couple of morning showers Thursday, otherwise cloudy and cooler, the high just 62. A thunderstorm in spots Friday, the high of 60. I'm AccuWeather meteorologist Jason Caterina on WSVA.
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2: 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If this is something you're able to do, come

0: you create anything. And you got to listen to this. This crap. How wonderful government is. If I had my way, they'd all have to spend 1 month. 1 month, that's all, in North Korea. See how that works out. I have a better idea. They so love it. 1 month in Gaza with their Hamas friends. Or in the part of Lebanon controlled by Hezbollah. Let's see if they even get out. Go ahead.
1: Capitalism works for everyone when you kind of need someone to be poor for someone to be rich. I don't know.
0: Actually, you don't need somebody to be poor for somebody to be rich. Actually, you don't. That's not how it works. You're an ignoramus in all languages. Go ahead.
2: You think that putting other people down is the only way that you can win?
0: What?
3: Okay, well, we're in late-stage capitalism, so if you don't love it, it's almost over.
4: The unfairness of the entire system.
2: The idea that we can't all win together, I hate that. That's what comes from this all, you know, because we can. Why not?
5: Well, the currency is made up. Credit is made up. Debt is made up. Why do people have student debt?
6: Why are we all grinding? Why are we all working so hard to make money for who? Who is this for?
5: My rant is that capitalism is the greatest evil in the world. But, like, the people that are like, oh, but, like, don't you enjoy the nice things?
0: Don't they all sound like Valley Girls or something, Rick? Capitalism is in the final stages, said another genius. Socialism is so great. They want to go to the best restaurants. They want to be the first at the hottest plays. They want to get cool cars, the newest iPhone. This is sick. These people are nuts. I'll be right back.
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